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1: Whittington, the running back alongside Dante Moore. He takes the snap. He throws it. It's tipped up in the air. Indiana intercepts it. Indiana comes up with a football. Lewis Moore with the interception.
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1: This month's Hoosier Country 105 Indiana State Police Trooper of the Month is Master Trooper Brian Snyder. Master Trooper Snyder is a 28-year veteran with ISP, having been previously assigned to the Lowell and Indianapolis District before transferring to the Bloomington District in 2022. Brian is a dependable and hardworking member of the district and currently leads the area in several measurable initiatives that include the district goals of reducing vehicle crashes by targeting speeding vehicles, distracted driving, and criminal behavior along the Hoosier roadways. He takes pride in his appearance and maintains all issued equipment in pristine condition, which shows a positive image of the agency and the citizens they serve. Congratulations to the Hoosier Country 105 Indiana State Police Trooper of the Month, Master Trooper Brian Snyder.
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1: 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He finally gets to the 40, down to the 38-yard line of Michigan before he goes to the ground. 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
1: 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We would love to have as many of our classmates join us as possible to catch up with old friends, reminisce, and share great stories or lies from our time at Bloomington North. 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Again, the Bloomington North class of 86 is having our 40th class reunion July 24th and 25th, and we look forward to seeing you there.
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day, Potts Farm was a place to go. 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
2: 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He dives his way to the end zone. Touchdown!
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2: Blocks it. 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Isaiah Jones!
4: Mendoza ready to take the snap. He takes it. 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He throws the football.
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2: he runs it. And he ties for the end zone. Does he get it in? Touchdown!
4: Beck looks, throws it down the field, and it is intercepted by Indiana.
2: Wow, what a play! And it is Jamari Sharp who comes up with a pick. And the rags to riches story for Indiana football comes to conclusion. And they are the national champions of 2026. 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
7: The new Unionville Baptist Church is having their semi-annual bake and yard sale on June 6th from 9 a.m. to 12 p.m. It'll be located at the church on State Road 46 in Bloomington. They will have their regular lineup of baked goods with new additions this year, including yeast and sourdough bread, as well as gluten and dairy-free items. From 12 p.m. to 2 p.m., they will be serving pulled pork sandwiches with chips. All proceeds from the bake sale will be divided between the Wheeler Mission and Hannah House. Again, that's the semi-annual bake and yard sale at the new Unionville Baptist Church on June 6th, starting at 9 a.m. For more information, you can call the church at 812-332-2255.
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1: Whittington, the running back alongside Dante Moore. He takes the snap. He throws it. It's tipped up in the air. Indiana intercepts it. Indiana comes up with a football. Lewis Moore with the interception.
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1: Fernando takes the snap. They pressure him to throw to the end zone. Touchdown! Wow, what a play. And it was actually Surratt who made the catch. But I'm telling you what now. That was some throw by Fernando Mendoza.
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1: This month's Hoosier Country 105 Indiana State Police Trooper of the Month is Master Trooper Brian Snyder. Master Trooper Snyder is a 28-year veteran with ISP, having been previously assigned to the Lowell and Indianapolis District before transferring to the Bloomington District in 2022. Brian is a dependable and hardworking member of the district and currently leads the area in several measurable initiatives that include the district goals of reducing vehicle crashes by targeting speeding vehicles, distracted driving, and criminal behavior along the Hoosier roadways. He takes pride in his appearance and maintains all issued equipment in pristine condition, which shows a positive image of the agency and the citizens they serve. Congratulations to the Hoosier Country 105 Indiana State Police Trooper of the Month, Master Trooper Brian Snyder.
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10: 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This is

0: Who's your country? This is what a national championship sounds like.
1: The handoff goes to Nowakowski. He dives his way to the end zone. Touchdown!
2: And the punt is on.
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1: Indiana,
3: that's huge.
1: Blocks it. It is picked up. Touchdown, Indiana. Isaiah Jones.
3: Mendoza ready to take the snap. He takes it. He looks. He throws the football. And
2: it,
1: he runs it. And he ties for the end zone. Does he get it in? Touchdown!
3: Beck looks, throws it down the field, and it is intercepted by Indiana.
1: Wow, what a play! And it is Jamari Sharp who comes up with a pick.
3: And the rags to riches story for Indiana football comes to conclusion. And they are the national champions of 2026. What a football team!
0: The home of the national champions. 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
5: 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They will have their regular lineup of baked goods with new additions this year, including yeast and sourdough bread, as well as gluten and dairy-free items. From 12 p.m. to 2 p.m., they will be serving pulled pork sandwiches with chips. All proceeds from the bake sale will be divided between the Wheeler Mission and Hannah House. Again, that's the semi-annual bake and yard sale at the new Unionville Baptist Church on June 6th, starting at 9 a.m. For more information, you can call the church at 812-332-2255.
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9: Hey, Bloomington North Class of 86, can you believe it? 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

0: NBC News Radio, I'm Lisa Carton. President Trump says the U.S. hit Iran hard with strikes recently, but believes a deal can be reached soon.
1: The negotiation itself has gone very well.
0: Speaking from the Oval Office, Trump said the U.S. could wipe out Iran pretty quickly if he chooses to do so, but he doesn't want any more people to die. The president said if Iran signs an agreement, they will not have a nuclear weapon. It all comes after the two countries exchanged missile fire over the Persian Gulf earlier today. Results are still coming in after 6 states held primary elections today. In California, the races for governor and Los Angeles mayor are still up in the air. Democrats Javier Becerra and Tom Steyer, along with Republican Steve Hilton, are vying for 2 spots in November's general election for governor. Reality TV star Spencer Pratt is close to securing a spot on November's ballot to go against incumbent Los Angeles Mayor Karen Bass. Primaries were also held in 5 other states. Lisa Carton, NBC News Radio.
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0: Blake Shelton on today's Best Country, Hoosier Country 105. Good morning. 627. 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Sunshine today, 85 the high. Tonight, partly cloudy skies down to 63. Tomorrow, sunny and 84. On Saturday, that's when we'll see a slight chance of some isolated thunderstorms, a high of 87. 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We sit at 55 degrees as we begin our day. Again, just a really nice-looking morning out there. Good things on the way. Buying, selling, trading on the Trading Post. Put some money up for grabs for the best radio contest ever. Tickets to give away. We'll talk concerts and a whole lot more coming up on Hoosier Country 105. We'll talk racing, of course. Racing BS program on the way. Another fun night in store tomorrow night at the historic Bloomington Speedway, and the weather's looking good for that. Everything's looking rosy. We'll try to keep it that way. How about some Chase Beckham and Sam Hunt just around the corner on Hoosier Country 105.
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1: It's your Country Daily Dirt. Zach Topp surprised fans at a recent Marcus King show in Nashville. He joined Marcus and Blackberry Smoke's Charlie Starr for a cover of Charlie Daniels' Trudy. Zach posted video of the performance and said, honored to get to pick with Marcus and Charlie. Come see Marcus and me on the road this summer. Maybe it's finally happening. Florida Georgia Line reunion. Brian Kelly and Tyler Hubbard have officially updated their social media with a logo. FGL LFG, and billboards have popped up in Nashville with a phone number. If you text the phone number, it gives you a message that says, turns out some things are just better together. Much more to come. FGL LFG. Could they be making an appearance at CMA Fest this week? Morgan Wallen is responding to his piano flipping incident. He shared a video of himself on TikTok standing in front of a piano saying, hey, I just want you guys to know right now, this piano is working. The caption says, can't you tell I'm so distraught over my piano? His piano flipping incident happened Friday in Denver while experiencing technical issues. He's got a thing for flipping and throwing things, doesn't he? It's your Country Daily Dirt. I'm Brooke Summers.
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2: NBC News Radio, I'm Michael Kastner. The House has passed a measure aimed at limiting President Trump's Iran war powers. The resolution passed 215-208 with four Republicans voting yes alongside all Democrats. The measure directs the president to remove U.S. forces from conflict with Iran unless Congress votes to declare war or authorizes military force. President Trump is lamenting the apparent end of the so-called anti-weaponization fund. The $1.7 billion fund was established by the Justice Department to reimburse people who suffered what the Trump administration claims was, in their words, weaponization and lawfare under the Biden administration. There were reports some of the people who participated in the January 6th Capitol riot would be getting money from the fund. And a Shania Twain biopic is officially in the works at Sony Pictures. Shania will focus on the five-time Grammy Award winner who's had era-defining hits, including Man, I Feel Like a Woman. Michael Kastner, NBC News Radio.
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4: Thanks, Rick. Good morning, and here's what's happening. Indiana Governor Mike Braun announced that the state's gas usage and gas excise taxes will remain suspended for another period of 30 days, making the Hoosier State among the nation's most affordable locations to fill up a vehicle. Suspending both taxes reduces the cost by more than 62 cents per gallon. The first suspension began in April as a form of relief from the state's energy emergency. The Hoosier Lottery has paused sales of their newest scratch-off game, the $5 Space Invaders Cash Invasion, after what is being described as a technical issue. It has been reported that someone claiming to have won the $100,000 top prize said their ticket scans as only a $20 winner. Others have had similar problems with tickets allegedly worth thousands. And tomorrow until Sunday is the Indiana Comic-Con at the Indianapolis Convention Center. It features dozens of pop culture celebrities, including Nicolas Cage, Gene Simmons, Paul Wesley, Anne Margaret, Anthony Michael Hall, Laura Prepon, Soleil Moon Frye, and wrestling superstar Ric Flair. Woo! This is Skip Daly, and that's a look at your Hoosier Country 105 News.
3: Good woo there, Skip. It's 7:04, time for a look at sports, brought to you by Overhead Door Company of Bloomington. Now another guy that people say woo when he walks in the room.
5: I don't think they do.
3: Austin Render.
5: I don't know.
3: No?
5: That...
3: You don't get any woos?
5: Nope. And if you're thinking about it, you don't need to.
3: Okay.
5: It's okay.
3: All right.
5: Prefer to walk into rooms without the woo. The season may have ended for Edgewood softball, but some accolades still rolling in. The Softball Coaches Association of Indiana named Allie Bland a second-team All-State player, and Maddie Bland also a third-teamer. South Carly Reed, a third-team All-State selection. Allie Bland also named an Indiana All-Star. Indiana University Athletics has teamed up with Merchants Bank for the Summer Signing Series, giving fans the opportunity to meet select Hoosier student-athletes in Bloomington throughout the summer. The series will happen on four separate days, June the 5th, the 12th, the 18th, and the 26th. Those are all Fridays except for the 18th because of Juneteenth. I'm assuming they moved that one up a day. So, for the next 4 weeks, you have a chance to meet somewhere between 2 to 4 Indiana University athletes at the Merchants Bank branch in downtown Bloomington. It'll run from 1 to 2 o'clock in the afternoon. This week's event will feature Indiana football stars Isaiah Jones, Josh Burnham, and Joe Brunner. That starts Friday at 1 p.m. at Merchants Bank Bloomington. The New York Knicks took Game 1 of the NBA Finals last night, 105-95 over San Antonio, behind 30 points and some clutch baskets late from Jalen Brunson. Victor Wembanyama had 26 points, but just 6 for 21 from the floor. Game 2, Friday night at 8:30 on ABC.
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6: It's early.
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6: 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For today, sunshine, 85 the high. Tonight, partly cloudy skies, down to 63. Tomorrow, sunny, 84. On Saturday, isolated showers and thunderstorms possible. Otherwise, partly sunny with a high of 87. 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See the lot today. We're at 55 degrees now with Jackson Dean on Hoosier Country 105.

0: Scotty McCreary on Hoosier Country 105. He'll be in our neck of the woods next weekend. He'll be leading the concert at the Morgan County Pre-Fair Show. A week from Saturday night, it's Scotty McCreary and Josh Turner and Lori Morgan. Big Country's going to open the show. It's going to be a fun time. 1 week from Saturday night, tickets online, WHCC105.com. Look for that link and get your tickets. Or you can try to win a pair right now. Let's text. What do we want them to text? Let's think of a fun word. Solo? I like solo.
1: We just heard the song.
0: 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We'll draw a winner at random and set you up with a pair of silver tickets for the show a week from Saturday at the Morgan County Fairgrounds. Scotty McCreary, Josh Turner, Lori Morgan, Big Country, all in action at the Morgan County Fairgrounds. This is going to be a fun show, that's for sure. Hey, stay close. Corey Kent on the way, and the Trading Post coming up too on Hoosier Country 105.
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0: Your Hoosier Country 105 weather forecast for today. Sunshine in store once again with a high of 85 degrees. Partly cloudy tonight, down to 63. Tomorrow, sunny and 84 on Saturday. Isolated showers and thunderstorms are possible. Partly sunny with a high of 87. 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
3: Good morning.
2: Morning, Frank. 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
3: 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Doesn't matter what it is. 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Thank you, Rick.
2: 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You're up. What you got for us on the Trading Post?
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2: Very good. Good luck. Uh-huh. 335-1051, our phone number on the Trading Post. We've not played the best radio contest ever yet this morning. When we do, we'll put $240 on the line. You're up. What you got for us on the Trading Post?
5: Well, good morning, Rick, and good morning, Jeremy.
2: Good morning.
5: What's going on this morning?
2: It's been a while. Not much. Squirrel, what's going on?
5: Oh, not much. I got puppies.
2: Puppies, okay.
5: Hey, if somebody wants puppies, they need to give me a holler.
2: All right.
5: I need to get them a home desperately. I've got a 94 International Bluebird short bus with a wheelchair lift and all, turned into a camper. Perfect for somebody that races, somebody that does motor draw. I mean, you can put a trailer behind it. I've got trailer hitch and everything. You can put a trailer behind it. Or you can put your quads inside it, you know, do whatever.
2: Uh-huh.
5: It's always been reliable. I love it. I just want to downsize a little bit.
2: All right.
5: And that's about it for today.
2: Well, lay that phone number on us.
5: 812-335-1051. 1051.
2: I don't think they want to call that number, do they, Squirrel?
5: Yeah, they can call that number.
2: That just get them to me. You gave me my number.
5: Oh, 327. 8566.
2: That one probably get them some more information.
5: Well, you know my numbers. So
2: I got no puppies or school buses. Thanks, Carl. 335-1051, the phone number for the Hoosier Country 105 Trading Post. 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You're up. What you got for us on the Trading Post?
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11: This month's Hoosier Country 105 Indiana State Police Trooper of the Month is Master Trooper Brian Snyder. Master Trooper Snyder is a 28-year veteran with ISP, having been previously assigned to the Lowell and Indianapolis District before transferring to the Bloomington District in 2022. Brian is a dependable and hardworking member of the district and currently leads the area in several measurable initiatives that include the district goals of reducing vehicle crashes by targeting speeding vehicles, distracted driving, and criminal behavior along the Hoosier roadways. He takes pride in his appearance and maintains all issued equipment in pristine condition, which shows a positive image of the agency and the citizens they serve. Congratulations to the Hoosier Country 105 Indiana State Police Trooper of the Month, Master Trooper Brian Snyder.
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2: Your Hoosier Country 105 weather forecast brought to you by Rapid Roofing and Restoration. Sunshine today with a high of 85 degrees. Partly cloudy tonight, down to 63. Tomorrow, sunny 84 on Saturday. Isolated showers and thunderstorms are possible. Partly sunny with a high of 87. 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We're at 55 degrees now. Birthdays on the way. Phone or text them in at 812-335-1051.

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0: Lancome on Hoosier Country 105, 752. Good morning. Let's check the birthday list and see who's celebrating today. First off, Susie Burnett, happy birthday today. Your niece Taylor and the rest of the family wanted to say they love you and happy birthday. Chet Callahan, happy birthday today from your family. 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Celebrities include movie actress Angelina Jolie turns 50 today. Another actor, Russell Brand, is 50. Noah Wiley, TV actor, 54 today. And actor Bruce Dern turns 89. There you go. If you're having a birthday, happy birthday to you from us here at Hoosier Country 105.
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3: NBC News Radio, I'm Michael Kastner. President Trump wants to boost the coal industry with $700 million in federal support. He's expected to make the announcement from the Oval Office this afternoon that he's invoking the Cold War Era Defense Production Act. That's a law that gives the president authority to support private production considered vital to national security. And the president says Acting Attorney General Todd Blanche should get the job permanently. He made the announcement during a private White House event Wednesday night. Chicago Bears quarterback Caleb Williams will grace the cover of this year's Madden NFL video game. More from Mark Mayfield.
4: The cover shows Williams performing a jump throw with the Chicago skyline in the background. He's the first Bears player to make the cover of the game. Comes after Williams led the Bears to an NFC North Division title and an appearance in the NFC Divisional Round last season. Williams said making the cover was like his childhood dream coming true.
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6: Thanks, Rick. Good morning. And here's what's happening. Indiana Governor Mike Braun announced that the state's gas usage and gas excise taxes will remain suspended for another period of 30 days, making the Hoosier State among the nation's most affordable locations to fill up a vehicle. Suspending both taxes reduces the cost by more than 62 cents per gallon. The first suspension began in April as a form of relief from the state's energy emergency. The Hoosier Lottery has paused sales of their newest scratch-off game, the $5 Space Invaders Cash Invasion, after what is being described as a technical issue. It has been reported that someone claiming to have won the $100,000 top prize said their ticket scans as only a $20 winner. Others have had similar problems with tickets allegedly worth thousands. And tomorrow until Sunday is the Indiana Comic-Con at the Indianapolis Convention Center. It features dozens of pop culture celebrities, including Nicolas Cage, Gene Simmons, Paul Wesley, Anne Margaret, Anthony Michael Hall, Laura Prepon, Soleil Moon Frye, and wrestling superstar Ric Flair. Woo! This is Skip Daly, and that's a look at your Hoosier Country 105 News.
5: Thanks, Skip. It's 8:01. Time for a look at sports. Austin Render, good morning.
7: Good morning. The season may have ended for Edgewood softball, but the accolades are not done rolling in quite yet. The Softball Coaches Association of Indiana named Allie Bland a second-team All-State player and Maddie Bland a third-teamer. South's Carly Reed also on the third-team All-State. Allie Bland was named an Indiana All-Star as well. Indiana University Athletics and Merchants Bank have teamed up to create the Summer Signing Series, giving fans the opportunity to meet select Hoosier student-athletes. The series will happen on four separate days in June, Friday the 5th, Friday the 12th, Thursday the 18th, and Friday the 26th, all of them from 1 to 2 in the afternoon at the new Merchants Bank branch in downtown Bloomington. There will be 2 to 4 players per event. This week's event, which is tomorrow, features 3 football players, Isaiah Jones, Josh Burnham, and Joe Bruner. It starts at 1 o'clock tomorrow at Merchants Bank, Bloomington. The New York Knicks took Game 1 of the NBA Finals last night, 105-95, with the San Antonio Spurs behind 30 points and some clutch baskets late from Jalen Brunson. Victor Wembanyama had 26 points, but he shot just 6-for-21 from the floor. Game 2, Friday night at 8:30 on ABC.
5: I was watching early, and it looked like it was going to be a good night for the Spurs, but...
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5: 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Sunshine today with a high of 85 degrees. Partly cloudy tonight, down to 63 tomorrow. Sunny 84 on Saturday. Isolated showers and thunderstorms possible. Partly sunny with a high of 86. 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We're at 61 degrees. 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
15: Time again for the Racing BS Show. Each and every week we bring you news from the racing world, starting right here in the heartland of American sprint car racing, stretching up to the Indianapolis Motor Speedway, then out to the rest of the nation. Bruce Lear, good morning, sir.
16: Hey, Ricker, what's happening, man?
15: Ready to talk racing again. A.J. Bolin, good morning.
7: Good morning,
16: yes. Bruce. What's going on, big guy?
7: We've got a lot to talk about.
15: We do, don't we? It is a jam-packed show. So what do you think? We just get right underway with this thing?
16: Let's get going with it. Let me get my word quote in for the day. Let's talk a little NASCAR here.
15: All right.
16: First of all, you know, Joe Gibbs, you know, nobody ever talks about him. They talk about his cars a lot. You know, he's been magnificent in every sport that he's been in. Do you remember him?
15: Sure.
16: He owned the Washington Redskins for a long time, didn't he?
15: Or he was the head coach.
7: He ran
15: a Super Bowl with him.
16: And you know what? Yeah, right. Won a Super Bowl with him. And here he is doing this. His cars in the Nashville race last weekend finished first, second, and third.
15: That's a good day at the track.
16: You think?
15: Yeah.
16: That's a really good day at the track. Yeah, really. Denny Hamlin won the event. I'm telling you guys, he's going to end up winning. He's the champ.
7: It's his year.
15: Yeah.
7: It's certainly looking that way.
15: He's due.
7: No question.
15: Yeah.
16: He's up there in the top 5, at least 10 every race if he's not winning it. So I think that's your guy to go with. He and his teammates ran door to door for the last couple laps. Kind of made it a little exciting. Christopher Bell finished second, and our local guy, Chase Briscoe, was third. Good race, and, you know, I don't know whether you guys saw it or not, but the last couple of races, it was
7: a really good race. Very good, and a great finish. So
16: I thought so, too.
7: Long rain delay, but, I mean, they can't
16: NASCAR.
7: Do anything about that. Yeah,
16: that's NASCAR.
7: Well, they got it in.
16: My God, man, if we didn't say rain delay in the NASCAR.
7: It wouldn't be a NASCAR race.
15: That's right. That's right.
7: Exactly. But seriously, anyway. How cool. So back to Joe Gibbs real quick. How cool is it, like, that Chase Briscoe has the opportunity to drive for someone like Joe Gibbs?
15: Yeah.
7: Because Gibbs has been, you know, and I think everything he's done, all his success just shows what kind of person he is and what kind of leader he is, right? And all the way, I mean, when they started that NASCAR team, they were instantly good.
16: Yeah.
7: Like, there was no, like, Dale with Dale Jarrett, and then you have Bobby Labonte and Stewart, just on and on and on. So, pretty cool to see a Briscoe name on a JGR car.
15: Absolutely.
16: Well, you know, getting back to that, though, you know, Gibbs, God, man, it's just unbelievable. He can do that through different sports, though. I mean, that's, you know, that just something about what he does. You know, I think he supplies himself with.
17: He knows how to surround himself with good people, obviously.
16: There you go. I think that's probably it right there. Yep. Finishing fourth was a name that we don't mention very much anymore, Ricky Stenhouse Jr. And guess who popped into the top five? SVG's Miggy. He finally finished an oval in good position, so maybe he's learning. You know, there for a while I thought, wow, he's never going to get that. Well, we talked about that, Juice.
17: Right.
16: We said that he was maybe never going to happen. Well,
17: it's happening.
16: Okay,
17: yeah.
16: Yeah. Seems to be okay. Let's see what else we got here. Ty Reddick, he was sixth. Chase Elliott was seventh. Blaney was eighth. My man, Hurricane Josevar, was 10th. And Ricker, your guy, Mr. Zilich, had a bad day. He was dead last. In like I said, in fitting NASCAR fashion, the race was delayed about an hour due to bad weather out there. But they finished with good Tennessee weather down there. There were 31 lead changes among 15 drivers. 31 lead changes. That's pretty good. Exciting day. After the race was over, if you watched it, Ty Reddick and Chase Elliott just trashed two cars. This was after the race, they wrecked. And Reddick's car was just demolished. Anyway, next up, we're going to Michigan. Now, I got a question for you guys.
15: Yeah?
16: Michigan International Speedway.
15: Right.
16: Right?
17: Right.
16: What is international? What does that mean?
17: That's a great question. I still call Harrigan International, so I don't know.
16: I mean, seriously, what does that mean?
17: That's a great question.
15: I don't know. I mean, I don't know. Lots of
16: that's the question of the day.
17: It was at one time, didn't they even call Daytona International?
16: Yeah,
17: like I think back in the day,
15: right.
17: Maybe all these tracks used that to try to attract like worldwide attention. I mean, seriously, because they ran big races, right?
15: Exactly. Yeah.
17: I mean, I don't know. Hey, that's the best answer I've got. All right.
16: You know what?
15: We'll
16: it's racing
15: it.
16: BS. It's gospel
17: take
16: now,
17: it,
16: baby. It's
17: take
16: gospel.
17: It for what it's
15: that's
17: worth.
15: Right. We'll take it. All by right. the way, with that third place finish, Chase Briscoe now sits 14th in the points. So he's inside the playoff hunt now. Above that cutoff line.
16: He's had a couple of really bad runs here coming in that he was finishing way back.
15: Things are getting better. We knew they would, and they are.
17: Yeah, you mentioned Stenhouse. He's had a couple of good runs. The last few races, Ricky's been fast.
15: Yeah.
17: So.
16: He seems to do well on I'll be anxious to watch him in Michigan. Ricky Stenhouse usually does pretty good on the big super speedway, so we'll see what happens there. They're going to Michigan. Michigan is a 2-mile asphalt D-shaped international super speedway. And, Juice, it's in Brooklyn, Michigan.
17: Right? And there's one way in and one way out.
16: That's right. What I got here, man. That's why I'm going with this. I've been there before.
17: I didn't even see that in your notes. I'm sorry.
16: It is a mess. So if you're going there, be careful. I don't know whether they've changed. It's been years since I've been there, but it was a mess getting in and out of there. Brooklyn, the Speedway sits on 1,400 acres. It has three different road courses that were all designed by Sterling Moss.
15: Okay.
17: That's interesting.
15: Maybe that's why it's international.
17: There you go. See, that's where the international comes
15: right.
17: from. You just answered your own question.
15: We got it.
16: You know, I'm smarter than you now, aren't I?
17: I'm telling you.
16: I don't know it.
15: Nice job.
16: Thank you. Guess who Michigan is owned by?
15: NASCAR? Yes.
16: Seats approximately 56,000 fans. And again, here I mention this every week, but this is kind of blowing me away because I did not know it. Michigan was built, another track built in the 60s. It was built in 68. I don't know, 60s, thank God.
17: That was the racetrack boom.
16: Yeah, thank God for the 60s, man, or we would have been watching everybody. Anyway, I love putting these track record holders down here because the names just bring up. The track record holder for which was actually done during the CART days, 1996, in the Marlboro 500. Adrian Fernandez.
15: Yeah.
16: Remember that name?
15: Oh, absolutely. Yeah.

0: for Penske in 72. Roger Penske's
1: right.
0: First
1: never
0: win.
1: That
0: track
1: complete.
0: Record at Michigan would have been in a Penske owned car too.
2: Oh,
0: so
2: sure.
0: If you look at that,
2: yeah.
0: Penske has at least two of those records because Fernandez was that in a Penske car? Maybe not.
2: I can't remember that one. I don't think I'm wrong on that. Yeah.
0: Yeah.
1: Fernandez?
2: Right.
0: Yeah, that wasn't a Penske car.
1: No, I don't think so. I don't think so. But anyway, all right, that's all I got. I told you they're at Michigan next week. I won't be watching it because it's still on Prime, and I'm not going to pay the $9.99 to get it.
2: Okay.
1: Rooker, what do you got for IndyCar for us?
0: You're one in a million, literally. You're about the only...
2: That does make it one in a million.
1: The only guy that won't get in is Brian.
0: Exactly.
1: Yeah, right, well... It's a principle thing.
0: I understand.
2: That's right.
0: I get it.
2: Stand tough.
1: All right. Come on, Rick. Give us some Indy news.
2: This
0: won't take Rick long.
2: No, not a whole long time, no. Detroit Grand Prix on the streets of Detroit. Alex Palou wins again. Goodness, man. They are just, they're good and they're lucky. I mean, it was a fairly racy race, about the halfway point, maybe two-thirds. Alex Palou comes into the pits because everybody's got to come into the pits because tires are starting to wear down. He's the first one in. About a lap, maybe two later, the caution comes out. He was running sixth at the time, but because he'd already pitted, that shuffled everybody who else had to go into the pits to get new tires. That shuffles him right up to the lead, and when Alex Palou is in the lead, it's over. I mean, if it's a street or a road course, it's done. Nobody's going to catch him, and he did what Alex Palou does and just walked away and made for a bad day for the GM crew up there in Detroit. I mean, it's Detroit. It's their backyard. You know, they wanted to get that win, but it was a Honda that won that thing with Alex Palou at the wheel. Behind him, you had Kyle Kirkwood. Graham Rahal had a nice weekend working his way
1: Graham.
2: Up there.
1: Up there.
2: Pata O'Ward and Christian Lundgaard after that. So the Indy 500 winner, Felix Rosenquist, finished sixth in this race, and now we get to work our way back to an oval and St. Louis. It's Gateway coming up this weekend right there, close to the arch across from the river in St. Louis, and that's an
0: awesome racetrack.
2: It is a cool racetrack. If I remember right, that was a very good race there last year, and there'll be a nice fireworks display as they get going, or a flame display, I should say, along the backstretch. That is just the most amazing thing. If you've not seen the wall of flame they put up during the beginning of that race, right before when they're taking those pace laps, they light the whole thing, the backstretch up. 50-foot tall flames come out of the back of the backstretch. And when you're on the front stretch, you can feel the heat from those flames. And it's fun because if you're listening to the in car, as the drivers are going around, they warn them all one by one. Hey, you're going to see a giant flame ball, because it would scare the heck out of you, I think, if you were in a car and suddenly that kind of a flame burst out next to you. It's nuts. But they do a good job promoting it. It'll be a fun time. It'll be a weird one, though. It's Sunday night, and it's Sunday night late. Our coverage here on Hoosier Country 105 starts at 8:30 on Sunday night.
1: Whoa.
2: Yeah, the green flag is going to be after 9 o'clock on a Sunday night. I guess they're
1: now why would they do that?
0: Trying to catch that West Coast
2: TV. It's always TV. The answer is TV every time. And you know,
1: but the West Coast can't be their fan base.
2: I want to complain because I don't want to be there on Sunday night that late. But how many times has the NASCAR race been over or something? It's Sunday evening. You're flipping around on the TV and you're thinking, man, I wish there was something on Sunday night. Maybe that's what they're going for. You know what I mean? I mean, maybe it'll be successful. The weather forecast doesn't look like it's going to go on Sunday night at 9, but we'll have to wait and see what happens. I mean, we got lucky with the Indy 500. I think there's a 40 or 50% chance of rain Saturday and Sunday. The Indy Next teams are there, so should be a good full weekend of racing over at St. Louis, and it's not a bad drive. I mean, you're talking, what, 3 hours from here, something like that?
0: Yeah.
2: I mean,
1: And quite honestly, it's a great track.
0: It's a really cool track.
1: It's a cool facility.
2: It's a cool place. Yeah, I would highly recommend that one. It should be a lot of fun.
0: both races, the NASCAR race and the IndyCar race, are both easy drives.
2: Yeah, absolutely. It's right? One of the closest, easiest drives you're going to have from here to go see a race.

0: I'm not sure who's in charge, like, of the motorhome parking for the IndyCar drivers, but you think they'll park Scotty Mac and Will Power anywhere close to each other?
1: They got a little chippy with each other after this race, and
0: rightfully
1: it was certainly, I don't know what
0: Power's
1: was going
0: part.
1: On there. Power was very upset when that race was
0: with
1: over.
0: Good reason.
1: There was a lot of bumping and banging in that race, man. I mean, it sounds totally boring because we say Palou just walked away again, but man,
0: there's
1: that hairpin there at the end of that long straightaway, there was a lot of passing taking place, and if you wanted to get around somebody, you kind of had to move them up the track, and sometimes they got a little aggressive in moving the other guy up the track, you know? Fun weekend. Hey, we need to talk about local racing. We finally got some good weather, and we'll do that coming up next on the Racing BS Show here on Hoosier Country 105.
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1: Back again on the Racing BS program here on Hoosier Country 105. Bruce Lehrer, what are we doing next
6: here? Ricker, let's go to some local stuff. Let's leave it over to our man Trackside with AJB.
0: Well, Rick, you just mentioned weather, and man, last Friday night at the historic Bloomington Speedway, I'm not sure it could have been any better weather-wise. It was absolutely beautiful night and a great night of action at the historic Bloomington Speedway for the first running of the Don Hobbs Classic. I think a lot of people forget that the late models used to be a regular part of the racing program at the Bloomington Speedway years ago. Guys like Ray Godsey, Don Hobbs, John Gill, Ernie and Gary Barrow, just on and on. Guys like that were regulars there, and so it was great to see a big, super late model race at Bloomington finally. And that one Friday night was the biggest in the history of the track, paying $10,000 to win. The winner was Joseph Joyner out of Florida, Bruce.
6: Wow.
0: Yeah. Yeah.
6: And he came up all the way from Florida and won $10,000.
0: You better gas it up. Yeah.
1: That's right.
0: Exactly.
6: Good for him. All right.
0: And he won the next night at Brownstown. So really? he had a good weekend.
1: Wow.
0: That was worth the drive.
1: Yeah, no kidding.
0: And, you know, it's one of...
6: Juice, how many cars did they have out there for it? Do you know?
0: I think they had 24 or 26,
6: okay,
0: which wasn't bad because, honestly, and the crowd was decent. The car count was good, honestly, given the fact that there was a race in Ohio on the same night that paid $100,000 to win.
6: Whoa, wow.
0: So that took a lot of the drivers that, honestly, would have been here to make the show even better.
6: Sure.
0: So hopefully... You know, hopefully the track sticks with it and really builds that event into what it really could be, in my opinion. And you know, I think a big late model show needs to be a part of the schedule each season.
6: Yeah, but
0: there.
6: You can't
0: so,
6: head to head with somebody.
0: No, and so hopefully, the scheduling. And the other thing, too, like Friday night at Lawrenceburg, the High Limit Series was racing, too. And Kyle Larson was there. Rico Aber won that. So,
1: hey, wow.
6: Did you
0: that's tough.
1: To and still
6: that?
1: Came up with a good crowd. That's nice.
0: And to still have a decent crowd and a good car count. And, I mean, a great race. The racetrack turned out good after they reworked it. What, Bruce? Go
1: Very
0: ahead,
1: good.
0: Please.
6: Did
0: go,
6: you
0: ahead,
6: see,
0: go ahead, caller.
6: Did you see, yeah. Yeah, first-time caller. Hey, did you happen to see that race with Larson?
0: I saw some highlights of it, yeah.
6: Big guy, if you haven't seen it, take the time out to go look at it. This guy is something else, man. He got punted out and had a flat tire and passed 20 cars to finish second in about 15 laps. It was, yeah. It was one of the most amazing things.
0: You're talking about Larson.
6: Yeah, oh, yeah, yeah.
0: No, he is, I mean, he is amazing behind the wheel of a race car, especially.
6: Is.
0: Yeah, especially put him in a sprint car and or any of the open wheel stuff.
6: Go check it out. Seriously.
0: You know, we've seen that. But so anyway, again, great night of action at Bloomington. Great to see that race go off this year after they had to cancel it last year. Bloomington's back in action tomorrow night with non-wing sprints, Race Saver 305 sprints, Super Stocks, and TQ Midgets. So a full night of racing there.
1: All right. And the weather looks good for it, too, Friday night.
0: Yes.
1: Looks like Saturday afternoon and Sunday we might get some rain here, but Friday night, things are good to go.
0: Yeah. And, hey, we got a long list of local winners from last weekend. Isaiah Sasser picked up the win at Bloomington in the Super Stock. His brother Zach was second. Lee Hobbs was third at Bloomington. Brandon Coffey won the Midwest Mini Sprint feature at Bloomington. Jordan Kinser won the 410 non-wing sprint car feature at Paragon. Isaiah Sasser picked up another win at Paragon Saturday night. Brother Zach ran second again to him.
6: Wow.
0: Connor Garrison from Bloomington won the Hornet feature at Paragon. And Josh Arthur out of Bedford won the Hornet feature at Brownstown Saturday night. So those guys all had good weekends, obviously.
6: Yeah. Yes.
0: Our friends down at Salem, the Salem Speedway, they're back in action this Saturday night under the lights with the Summer Slam Kids Night. Lots of action on both the short track and the famed half-mile high banks. And I can tell you, just looking at their schedule for Saturday, the Great American Stock Car Series and the Midwest Modifieds are both running on the half-mile. And those two classes alone will be worth the price of admission on the high banks. They'll put on a phenomenal show. That Great American Stock Car Series, those guys are fast. They are a lot of fun to watch and really racy. So definitely be worth the trip down to Salem for you on Saturday. Yeah,
1: very nice. No doubt. Absolutely.
6: Yeah. All right. You got anything else, guys?
1: I don't think I have anything else. Oh. No, lots of racing. Good to see nice weather in the area for a change because we were due, man. We had a few weeks there where just everything got rained out. It was nice to see some sunshine in South Central Indiana.
6: This is the point, Ricker, where I usually tell you to get me out of here, but, man, I'm still got some words to talk about today, man.
1: Yeah.
6: I'm not done yet. But,
1: well, tell us. We got a couple more minutes. You want to squeeze something else in? You got more?
6: No, I just wanted to talk.
0: Okay. Imagine that.
6: Oh, thanks for the thumbs up, Juice. That really
0: no problem. Anytime.
1: Very good.
0: Go ahead.
1: All right.
6: Oh, I'm done.
1: We will.
6: Get me out of here, Rick. I'm done.
1: Absolutely. AJ, thank you for being here and taking the time to join us. Bruce Lear, thank you for taking the time.
6: You're
1: it's
6: welcome.
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1: 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It is just that easy. Never know what's going to be next on the Hoosier Country 105 Trading Post. We all get to find out together. By the way, we've not played the best radio contest ever yet this morning. When we do, the jackpot sits at $240. Seems like it's recovered really quickly. I know it's the same timeline as always. It couldn't have recovered quicker than normal. Maybe it's just been a couple busy weeks. I don't know.
19: Yeah.
1: But it seems like we've gone from 20 to 240 in no time at all.
19: Yeah, I can promise you that that moves at the same speed every time.
1: It does not change. We have a lot to give away. Keep listening. Man, in the next, between the 105 giveaways of summer, Bluebird tickets, tickets for the Morgan County Pre-Fair concert, we have more tickets to give away for that Tier 10 concert series.
19: Mm-hmm.
1: Got that big show coming up over at Tier 10 later on, over towards Spencer. That one's going to be a fun one. We have some Tim McGraw tickets to give away for Indianapolis as well. There's a lot happening. Things are busy. And we'll have plenty of chances for you to win here on Hoosier Country 105. 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
19: I like all the winning people are doing around here.
1: It is fun. It is fun. Most we've had in quite a while. You ever watch Sanford and Son?
19: I did not.
1: You did not? I thought that was a little before your time.
19: Yeah.
1: Fantastic show. I've had interns working on new intros here and there for that. So you have to kind of watch Sanford and Son to get those little snippets where they're talking.
19: Oh, I like
1: that. And they
19: I
1: have
19: like...
1: decided they absolutely love Sanford and Son.
19: I
1: Fun
19: like...
1: stuff. And the music's a great groove. Probably we should take some calls on the Trading Post.
19: Yeah.
1: What do you think? All right, let's work. I didn't feel like working. You're up. What you got for us on the Trading Post this morning?
20: Well, I guess first is, woo, Austin. Give me some of that Ric Flair.
1: Woo! He got a woo in you, Austin? Woo! He did it! I'm surprised. I've expected
20: a
1: no.
20: He's a team player.
1: He is. He's on it. Jolly Dave, how are you? You get a woo, too.
20: Thank you. I'm delighted. Thank you, Hoosier Country Trading Post. We got the van situation taken care of.
1: Oh, did you? That's nice.
20: Had several people reach out. Thank you so very much. So you can quit calling on that. But thank you, honest and sincere. Still looking for me. That was for Uncle Frank. But for me, I'm looking still for a dump trailer or a dump truck. And I don't mean like a big old Hannah dump truck, but just something we can haul trash and spread a little gravel, something like that.
1: Okay, like a one-ton kind of thing?
20: Yeah. A little one-ton that we can actually reach up and throw some stuff in. And that's what we're looking for, brother.
1: All right. Well, I hope you find one, Jolly Dave. What's that phone number?
20: It's Hoosier Country, 812-327 0599. Speaking of Ric Flair, I'm gonna apostrophe S that because you're
1: okay.
20: Ric Flair. How was Detroit?
1: Did you get
20: to see your NFL buddies?
1: Had a fun time in Detroit. NFL buddies?
20: For those who don't know, Rick's spreading his wings a little bit. He does a little bit with the NFL
1: there. I've done some things, here and there. I did not see any of my NFL buddies while I was up there.
20: Checking on you, brother.
1: Yeah. I got to work with the Detroit Lions radio network last fall. It was fun. But, didn't catch up with those guys. We were busy at the track, but had a real good time. I like Detroit.
20: And that fire, Penny and I have seen that fire you're talking about. It is worth going. It is so awesome.
1: Absolutely.
20: Coming down in that race. So kudos to you, and see you on the funny side, buddy.
1: Well, thank you, Jolly Dave. Always fun talking to you. He brightens up a trading post, that's for sure. This edition of the Trading Post, again brought to you by the Living Room Center, by Polar Tight Windows and Doors, and by Carpets Plus Color Tile. 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
1: I have a landline telephone. 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It just came with a tiny house that I rent in L.A. I was talking to my neighbor in our front yards recently. This guy's nosy. Some of us have that neighbor. This guy's open about it, though. It's uncomfortable. He very casually threw this into the dialogue. Hey, Kellen, the other day I picked up part of a conversation from your cordless phone through my baby monitor. Yeah, that's a real thing that can happen. I didn't know. I also didn't know how to respond to him. He's just smiling like a weirdo. So I said, actually, I don't have a cordless phone. Oh, but occasionally I do stand in your baby's room and talk to him. That's probably what that was. Anything else? No? Okay.
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0: Riley Green on today's Best Country. Hoosier Country 105, it's 8:49. Good morning. Look like the weather. Mother Nature might play along for another night of racing at the Bloomington Speedway this weekend. We've got sunshine today, sunshine tomorrow, and tomorrow night for the historic Bloomington Speedway calls for partly cloudy skies with a low down to 68. A slight chance of some showers into the overnight, like after 2 a.m. So, good for another night of racing. Good news for them. Hey, stay close. Bailey Zimmerman and Eric Church coming up on Hoosier Country 105.
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2: NBC News Radio, I'm Michael Kastner. A measure aimed at limiting President Trump's Iran war powers has been passed by the House. The resolution passed 215-208 on Wednesday, with four Republicans voting yes alongside all Democrats. Those four GOP reps were Thomas Massie of Kentucky, Brian Fitzpatrick of Pennsylvania, Tom Barrett of Michigan, and Ohio's Warren Davidson. The governor of New Jersey says immigration officials are keeping her from entering a detention center in Newark. Again, Governor Mikey Sherrill said on social media Wednesday that detainees at Delaney Hall have requested to meet with her, but that immigration officials are refusing to let her in. Everyone is safe after a woman called Los Angeles police to say she found 20 sticks of dynamite in her freezer. More from Mark Mayfield.
3: The woman said she had no idea how the explosives ended up in her garage freezer. Police evacuated residents within about 500 feet of the home. The dynamite was eventually removed safely.
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6: Good morning. Couple of accolades for some local softball players. For Edgewood, the Softball Coaches Association of Indiana named Allie Bland a second-team All-Stater and Maddie Bland as a third-teamer. South's Carly Reed also on the third-team All-State. Allie Bland was named an Indiana All-Star as well. Indiana University Athletics teaming up with Merchants Bank for the Summer Signing Series, giving fans the opportunity to meet with select Hoosier student athletes. The series will happen four times during the month of June, Friday the 5th, Friday the 12th, Thursday the 18th, and Friday the 26th, all four at the new Merchants Bank branch in downtown Bloomington. There will be 2 to 4 players at each event. They will run from 1 to 2 o'clock in the afternoon. This week's event will feature Indiana football's Isaiah Jones, Josh Burnham, and Joe Bruner. It starts tomorrow at 1 o'clock. The New York Knicks took Game 1 of the NBA Finals last night, 105-95. Jalen Brunson scored 30 points to lead the way. The Knicks have not lost a game in 41 days.
7: Wow.
6: They swept their last two opponents, and now they have a one-game-to-none lead on the Spurs. Victor Wembanyama, 26 points, but he shot just 6 for 21 from the field. He has vowed after the game, saying that they let one get away and they will be better come game two, which comes up tomorrow night at 8:30 on ABC.
7: 41 days?
6: 41 days.
7: That's crazy.
6: They have not lost since, I think it was like game 5 against the Atlanta, whatever, the Hawks?
7: Yeah.
6: I think that's the last time they lost.
7: I knew they were on a bit of a run, but I didn't think it was that kind of a run.
6: It was April the last time they lost the game.
7: No kidding.
6: It was...
7: must be a nice feeling.
6: It was game 4 on April... Here, I'm going to find it. Looks like April 25th.
7: Okay. Wow.
6: Nope, I'm sorry. They tied the series then, so you had to go even further back. How about April 23rd?
7: April 23rd.
6: The Hawks took a 2-game-to-1 lead in that series, winning by 1.
7: Wow.
6: That's the last time the Knicks lost. They then won the last 3 games of that series, swept the 76ers, swept the Cavs, and now have a 1-game-to-none lead. So that's what? 12 straight wins in the NBA playoffs.
7: Very nice.
6: Not bad.
7: No, that's IU football-like.
6: good comparison.
5: 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Sunshine today with a high of 85, partly cloudy tonight down to 63. Tomorrow, sunny 84 on Saturday. Isolated showers and thunderstorms possible, partly sunny with a high of 87. 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We're at 68 degrees now with Cody Johnson on Hoosier Country 105.

You need boys, and they said, you know, all the others went and cashed out. We got the subdivision all mapped out. It'll sit right here on this land, and you could leave town a rich man. And he said, boys, whatever you're offering, it won't be enough.

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12: Your Hoosier Country 105 weather forecast for today. Look for sunshine, 85 for the high. Partly cloudy tonight, down to 63, and tomorrow mostly sunny with a high of 84 degrees. We're at 68 degrees right now, and it's time to play the best radio contest ever, and Rhea Keller's going to play with us. Good morning, Rhea. How are you?
13: I'm doing just fine.
12: You're ready to win some money?
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12: Well, let's do it. $240 on the line. 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You got to win for them, okay? 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
12: Maria, you did it. Or do the people with you get the credit? Who gets the credit, Rhea? She doesn't know. Rhea, hang on the line so I can tell you how to get the money. Congratulations. Another winner on the best radio contest ever on Hoosier Country 105. Thomas Rhett taking us up to the Trading Post now.

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4: 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Let's go. You're first up. What you got for us on the Trading Post?
5: Hey, Rick. Hey, Austin.
4: Hey, Kevin. What you got today?
5: I got two items here, guys.
4: All right. Tell us about it.
5: Number one item is that 2018 Dodge Ram 4x4.
4: All right. Kevin, you still there? I think we lost him.
6: Oh, no.
4: We had him. Well?
6: I'm sure he'll call back.
4: We'll get him back in here. Yeah. If not, we can finish it for him. I think I know that stuff.
6: Yeah.
4: 335-1051, our phone number. Give us a ring. Let's get you on the Hoosier Country 105 Trading Post, too. Maybe it's a phone issue on our end. I guess that's always a possibility.
6: It is. Yeah.
4: This edition of the Trading Post brought to you by Rumpke Waste and Recycling, by American Rental Home Furnishings, and by Tire Genie. Add to the list. We'll get you on the radio, too. Let's try this again. You're up. What you got for us on the Trading Post?
7: Yep, I got that tandem axle trailer, 16-foot. It's got a place for a winch. You got to go and get a rebuilt title for it. It's super easy to do. My son's going to do it tomorrow, but if somebody else wants to do it, I'll sell it cheaper that way, you see. With
4: okay.
7: The title, it costs $1,500, but without the title, $1,000 today out the door.
4: Okay.
7: And then, yeah, and then my buddy still got those outbuildings there. 32 foot long by 12 foot wide, got like a cathedral ceiling, and most of them got drywall already all on the walls and up on the ceiling, so it's halfway done. I'm talking about room now. You got all kinds of room. There's two of them. You can put them together, or you could, just have one of them, and he's going to help you frame in doors or windows if you want to put doors and windows in.
4: All right.
7: So $6,000 a piece or $10,000 for both of them.
4: All right.
7: And then I got a Fast Tracker boat. This thing is awesome. It's like a three-person Fast Tracker. I'll take $2,500 for it. 812-821-4622.
4: Very good. Well, good luck. 335-1051, our phone number. Give us a ring. Let's get you on the Hoosier Country 105 Trading Post. 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You're up. What you got for us on the Trading Post?
5: Hey, Rick.
4: Hey, Kevin. Made it back in. All right. What you got for us?
5: That 2018 Dodge Ram 4x4 from my nephew.
4: Uh-huh.
5: 22,000 he's asking for.
4: All right.
5: It's got the ladder racks. It's got the utility bed. It's a four-door. He's wanting to sell it. Wanting to get rid of it.
4: All right.
5: And his cell number is Hoosier Country, 812-361-7855.
4: Okay.
5: The other item I got his for my sister. She's still trying to sell that to Performance Smart Recumbent Exercise Bike for $25. And her cell number is Hoosier Country, 812-325-5154.
4: Sounds good. Well, thanks, Kevin. 335-1051, our phone number on the Hoosier Country 105 Trading Post. Let's get you on the radio, too. A nice day. 68 degrees right now.
6: I've enjoyed how there's been, like, a briskness to the air in the morning.
4: It's been really nice in the mornings.
6: That.
4: Yeah, this was a very pretty morning. As the sun was coming up, had a kind of a light fog across the fields and just a little misty out there. It looked very nice.
6: We're about to lose that, so
4: yeah,
6: I just want to enjoy it while we have.
4: Yeah, we'll get to the hot, muggy stuff soon because we'll be at the Monroe County Fair soon. And we know that fair weather is hot and muggy weather.
6: It doesn't, but we also said that sectional basketball is always snow, and we didn't get any this year.
4: That's
6: so
4: true.
6: So we don't have to talk it into existence.
4: That's true. Maybe it'll be a nice, comfortable fair. We've had those. It's just they're pretty few and far between.
6: Well, this is going to be one of those years.
4: Yeah, I like that idea. Keep thinking positive. We're going to be there either way, though.
6: We'll
4: have the wheel. We'll be spinning it. We'll be giving away prizes, having all kinds of fun stuff. And it all really kind of gets underway right before the fair starts on the 26th with the fireworks show. It's $10 a carload. Head on out there, have some fun, and load the fairgrounds up. Big fireworks that night. Then you got the Queen Contest on Saturday, and then a whole week full of fun stuff. And we'll be there, broadcasting live on Hoosier Country 105. 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
1: Now Fernando has Henby to his right. 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

0: Miranda Lambert on today's Best Country, Hoosier Country 105. Time to go. Have yourself a great day. We'll see you tomorrow morning. Weather going to be nice today. Let's take one more look at the forecast here. 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Sunshine 85 today. Partly cloudy tonight, down to 63. Tomorrow, a good one again. Mostly sunny with a high of 84. 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Macy's Index for the midday getaway. We'll see you tomorrow morning. How about some Hardy and Darius Rucker just around the corner on Hoosier Country 105.
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1: Now Fernando has Hemby to his right. Man comes in motion. Mendoza takes the snap. Hands to Hemby. Right up the gut. He passes his way into the end zone. A terrific power run. 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

0: Hoosier Country 105, that's Carry On from Kenny Chesney. Good morning, and thanks for joining me on the Midday Getaway. 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Coming up here soon, we'll talk about your chance to win some great concert tickets. We'll also talk about the historic Bloomington Speedway. Coming up before then, some Jordan Davis and Sam Hunt on Hoosier Country 105.
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1: Whittington, the running back alongside Dante Moore. He takes the snap. He throws it. It's tipped up in the air. Indiana intercepts it. Indiana comes up with a football. Lewis Moore with the interception.
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2: I knew I'd see her around. I'd be at some party. She'd show up and I'd be walking out. Or across some parking lot, hiding behind her sister. I'd look up. She'd be at the red light beside me in that white Maxima with the sticker on the back. I'd act

0: Dan and Shay, that's Tequila on Hoosier Country 105. Checking out the weather now. Today should be nice and sunny throughout the day with a high around 85. Then tonight, partly cloudy with a low around 63. Tomorrow, mostly sunny with a high near 84. And on Saturday, some isolated showers and thunderstorms possible, but otherwise partly sunny with a high around 87. Coming up in a few, we'll have some John Party on the way on Hoosier Country 105.
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0: Hoosier Country 105, that's Co Wetzel and Corey Kent. So the 90s Country Night at the Bluebird is always such a fun time. Jake Dodds will be out there for it on May 30th. It's going to be a lot of fun, and keep listening this week and next week for your chance to win tickets. Coming up soon, some Jelly Roll with Dustin Lynch on Hoosier Country 105.
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day. I had the curtains wide open and a song on my phone. We danced by the TV we never turned on and wondered would anyone miss us if we ran away. But this isn't one of those stories that ends up that way.

0: Zach John King on Hoosier Country 105. That's Get to Drinkin'. So coming up soon out at the Morgan County Fairgrounds, they are doing the Morgan County Pre-Fair Concert. This is always such a cool show because they get such big names to come. It's a really great lineup this year. Scotty McCreary, Josh Turner, Lori Morgan, and Big Country will all be there for one big show on Saturday, June 13th. Again, that's at the Morgan County Fairgrounds, and keep listening this week for your chance to win tickets. Coming up soon, some Mitchell Tenpenny with Chris Young on Hoosier Country 105.
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0: Jordan Davis on Hoosier Country 105. Looks like some great weather on the way today. Should stay nice and sunny with a high around 85. Then tonight, partly cloudy with a low around 63. Tomorrow, mostly sunny with a high near 84. And then on Saturday, some rain coming in. Isolated showers and thunderstorms possible. But otherwise, it should be partly sunny with a high around 87. New music from Tim McGraw just a couple minutes away here on Hoosier Country 105.
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6: This month's Hoosier Country 105 Indiana State Police Trooper of the Month is Master Trooper Brian Snyder. Master Trooper Snyder is a 28-year veteran with ISP, having been previously assigned to the Lowell and Indianapolis District before transferring to the Bloomington District in 2022. Brian is a dependable and hardworking member of the district and currently leads the area in several measurable initiatives that include the district goals of reducing vehicle crashes by targeting speeding vehicles, distracted driving, and criminal behavior along the Hoosier roadways. He takes pride in his appearance and maintains all issued equipment in pristine condition, which shows a positive image of the agency and the citizens they serve. Congratulations to the Hoosier Country 105 Indiana State Police Trooper of the Month, Master Trooper Brian Snyder.
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15: The new Unionville Baptist Church is having their semi-annual bake and yard sale on June 6th from 9 a.m. to 12 p.m. It'll be located at the church on State Road 46 in Bloomington. They will have their regular lineup of baked goods with new additions this year, including yeast and sourdough bread, as well as gluten and dairy-free items. From 12 p.m. to 2 p.m., they will be serving pulled pork sandwiches with chips. All proceeds from the bake sale will be divided between the Wheeler Mission and Hannah House. Again, that's the semi-annual bake and yard sale at the new Unionville Baptist Church on June 6th, starting at 9 a.m. For more information, you can call the church at 812-332-2255.
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0: Tucker Wetmore, that's Brunette on Hoosier Country 105. So just a couple minutes away from the 90s Diner. We'll be kicking that off at noon. So if there are any throwbacks from the 90s that you want to hear, call us or text us at 812-335-1051. Coming up before then, some Bailey Zimmerman and some Sam Hunt on Hoosier Country 105.
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4: NBC News Radio. I'm Michael Kastner. A measure to limit President Trump's Iran war powers has passed the House. The resolution passed 215 to 208 on Wednesday, with four Republicans voting yes alongside all Democrats. The measure directs the president to remove U.S. forces from conflict with Iran unless Congress votes to declare war or authorizes military force. And the president says the U.S. hit Iran hard with strikes recently, but believes a deal can be reached soon. More from Mark Mayfield.
5: The president spoke from the Oval Office.
6: The negotiation itself has gone very well, actually. Very well.
5: Trump said the U.S. could wipe out Iran pretty quickly if he chooses to do so, but he doesn't want any more people to die. The president said if Iran signs an agreement, they will not have a nuclear weapon. It all comes after the two countries exchanged missile fire over the Persian Gulf earlier on Wednesday.
4: Michael Kastner, NBC News Radio.
7: Now for the weather. Right now it is partly cloudy and 79. Today it should stay sunny throughout the day with a high around 85. Then tonight, partly cloudy overnight with a low around 63. Tomorrow should be mostly sunny with a high around 84. And then on Saturday, we do have a chance of rain coming in. Isolated showers and thunderstorms possible, but otherwise it should be partly sunny throughout the day with a high around 87. 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Some Randy Travis and some Garth Brooks on the way. Right now, let's get things started with our first request from Walter. 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

0: George Strait on the All Request 90s Diner, brought to you by IU Auditorium, Two Men and a Truck, Rapid Roofing and Restoration, and Industrial Service and Supply, Inc. So, a lot of great concerts coming up here soon. We have Jake Dodds. He'll be back at the Bluebird on June 20th for another 90s Country Night. And then also the Morgan County Pre-Fair Concert. It's happening at the Morgan County Fairgrounds on June 13th. That's a Saturday. Fantastic lineup. Scotty McCreary, Josh Turner, Lori Morgan, Big Country. It's going to be a really great show. And tickets for both of those shows are available now. Coming up here soon, some Ricochet and some Alan Jackson on Hoosier Country 105. Oh, I'm right where
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12: The handoff goes to Nowakowski. 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Touchdown!
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0: 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Checking out the weather right now, it is mostly sunny and 79. Today it should stay sunny throughout the day with a high around 85. Then tonight, mostly clear and it cools down to a low around 62. Tomorrow should be mostly sunny with a high around 85. And on Saturday, some isolated thunderstorms possible. Otherwise, partly sunny with a high around 87. Coming up soon, some Billy Dean, then some Tim McGraw on the way on Hoosier Country 105.
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0: Messina on the All Request 90s Diner, brought to you by IU Auditorium, Two Men and a Truck, Rapid Roofing and Restoration, and Industrial Service and Supply, Inc. Good afternoon. Right now it is 79. It's also 12:51, which means we have about 9 minutes left here in the diner. So we'll squeeze in a couple more requests before we turn it back over to New Country. Some Doug Stone on deck, then Diamond Rio on the way on Hoosier Country 105.
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0: Hearts from Low Cash on Hoosier Country 105. Checking out the weather today. It should stay nice and sunny through the afternoon with a high around 85. Then tonight, partly cloudy overnight and a low around 63. Tomorrow, it should be mostly sunny with a high near 84. And on Saturday, isolated showers and thunderstorms possible. Otherwise, partly sunny throughout the day with a high around 87. Coming up soon, some John Party and some Jason Aldean on Hoosier Country 105.
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9: 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From the very heart of the Hoosier

Sam Hunt on Hoosier Country 105. The NTT IndyCar Series heading for St. Louis this Sunday night. We'll have live coverage right here starting at 8:30. Up next, it's Chase Rice with Lauren Elena. Another

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0: Beautiful things from Megan Maroney on Hoosier Country 105. So this Saturday, the Bloomington Handmade Market. It's happening out at the Courthouse Square in downtown Bloomington. It's from 10 a.m. to 4 p.m. It is totally free to attend. They'll have over 100 artists and makers from all over the Midwest. They'll also have some food trucks and live music out there. So it should be a lot of fun. Again, that's this Saturday from 10 a.m. to 4 p.m. out on the Courthouse Square. Coming up soon, some Jackson Dean and some Thomas Rhett on Hoosier Country 105.
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1: Keyshawn Williams takes it upfield. He gets outside. Williams still trying to avoid a tackler. He finally gets to the 40, down to the 38-yard line of Michigan before he goes to the ground. What a tremendous play by Keyshawn Williams for Indiana.
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0: Zach Topp on Hoosier Country 105. Looking ahead to 4th of July weekend, we already have a lot of fireworks shows scheduled. One of them is going to be at Edgewood High School. It happens on the 4th of July. It's put on by the Ellettsville Fire Department, and it's funded completely by donations, and they do such a great job every year. They'll have food trucks out at Edgewood Middle School, and then the fireworks start at dusk. And if it does end up raining on the 4th of July, they do have a rainout date, and that will be July 10th. Coming up here soon, some Brantley Gilbert and some Rascal Flatts on Hoosier Country 105.
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0: Davis on Hoosier Country 105. Now for the weather. Today it should stay nice and sunny through the afternoon with a high around 85. Then tonight partly cloudy with a low around 63. Tomorrow mostly sunny with a high around 84. And on Saturday, isolated showers and thunderstorms possible. Otherwise partly sunny with a high around 87. The latest from Luke Bryan, just a couple minutes away on Hoosier Country 105.
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0: Corey Kent and Co. Wetzel. That's Rocky Mountain Low on Hoosier Country 105. Good afternoon. Hope you're having a great week so far and enjoying the sunshine while it lasts. Looks like today and tomorrow are both going to be pretty nice. And then on Saturday, the rain comes in and it doesn't really go away for a few days. So if you want to get outside and enjoy the beautiful weather today and tomorrow, those are going to be your best chances. Hope you're having a great afternoon and thanks for joining me on the Midday Getaway. 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It's time for me to wrap things up here, but Greg will be taking over in just a couple minutes. Coming up before then, we'll have some Luke Bryan here on Hoosier Country 105.
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2: 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I'm Chris Caraccio.
3: The Dow Jones Industrial Average is seeing a surge today. It's been up over 900 points and has hit a record high. The S&P 500 has been close to flat. The Nasdaq has been down over 100 points. This all comes as uncertainty remains around the conflict with Iran. And the House has passed a measure that directs the president to remove U.S. forces unless Congress votes to declare war or authorizes military force. The resolution passed 215 to 208 yesterday with four Republicans voting yes alongside all Democrats. Those four GOP reps were Thomas Massey of Kentucky, Brian Fitzpatrick of Pennsylvania, Tom Barrett of Michigan, and Warren Davidson of Ohio. Millions across the northern plains and central U.S. could be slammed by severe thunderstorms today. The region faces a third consecutive day of severe weather, with conditions creating a flash flood threat that stretches from West Texas to southern Minnesota. And last night in the NBA Finals, the Knicks stole Game 1 in San Antonio, scoring the game's last 11 points for a 10-point victory. I'm Chris Caraccio, NBC News Radio.
4: Your Hoosier Country 105 weather forecast brought to you by IU Credit Union. Sunshine this afternoon. High today of 85 degrees. Partly cloudy tonight, down to 63. Tomorrow, sunny 84. On Saturday, isolated showers and thunderstorms are possible. Partly sunny with a high of 87. 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

0: Morgan Wallen on today's Best Country, Hoosier Country 105. Hey, always keep listening for your chance to win here on Hoosier Country 105. We're really up in the game this summer with the 105 giveaways of summer, brought to you by IU Credit Union, 2 Men in a Truck, and IU Athletics. All summer long, we've given you a chance to win tickets to Holiday World, Kentucky Kingdom, Wonderland, some theme swag bags from IU Credit Union. We'll throw in some other things here and there. Plenty of winning on the way on Hoosier Country 105. Hey, y'all, stay close. Tucker Wetmore and Jameson Rogers just around the corner.
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3: NBC News Radio. I'm Chris Caraccio. Stocks are surging on Wall Street. The Dow Jones Industrial Average has been up over 900 points at times today and has hit a record high. The S&P 500 has been close to flat and the NASDAQ has been down over 100 points. This all comes as uncertainty remains around the conflict with Iran. Former Trump National Security Advisor John Bolton is anticipated to plead guilty to mishandling classified documents. That's according to CNN, which cited three sources familiar with the matter. It's part of a plea deal that will also see Bolton pay a more than $2 million fine. An illegal retention of sensitive national security documents conviction carries a sentence between 0 and 60 months in prison. Bolton was indicted back in October. He became a strong critic of President Trump after he left the administration in 2019. And Scary Movie is expected to make $45 to $50 million at the box office in its debut weekend. It is set to battle it out with Backrooms for first place. I'm Chris Caraccio, NBC News Radio.
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5: Thanks, Greg. Good afternoon, and here's what's happening. Indianapolis police have arrested a 14-year-old in connection with the death of 23-year-old Brett Scroam, a recent Indiana University Kelley School of Business graduate, who was shot in an Indianapolis parking garage last week while he was on his way to meet his family for an Indianapolis Indians game. Scroam was apparently not a target, but was caught in the midst of gunfire. Indiana Governor Mike Braun announced that the state's gas usage and gas excise taxes will both remain suspended for another period of 30 days, making the Hoosier State among the nation's most affordable locations to fill up a vehicle. Suspending both taxes reduced the cost by more than 62 cents per gallon. The first suspension began in April as a form of relief from the state's energy emergency. And the Hoosier Lottery has paused the sale of their newest scratch-off game, the $5 Space Invaders Cash Invasion, after what is being described as a technical issue. It has been reported that someone claiming to have won the $100,000 top prize said their ticket scans as a $20 winner. Others have also had similar problems with tickets allegedly worth thousands. This is Skip Daly, and that's a look at your Hoosier Country 105 News.
6: Your Hoosier Country 105 weather forecast brought to you by Hoosier Sheds and Ace Steel Car Parts. Cloudy skies tonight, down to 63 for the low. We're back to sunshine tomorrow with a high of 84 for Saturday. Isolated showers and thunderstorms are possible. Partly sunny with a high of 87. 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

0: Brett Young on today's Best Country, Hoosier Country 105. Hey, we've been talking about the big concert coming up at the Morgan County Pre-Fair Show a week from Saturday with Scotty McCreary and Josh Turner, Lori Morgan. Big Country's going to open the show. We've been giving away tickets, the silver tickets. Just a little hint, next week we're going to have a grand prize winner. That winner is going to win platinum tickets plus Josh Turner meet and greet. A Josh Turner meet and greet goes along with those platinum tickets. So keep listening. We'll give you a chance to win big here on Hoosier Country 105. Stay close. Kane Brown and Ella Langley just around the corner.
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6: 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They will have their regular lineup of baked goods with new additions this year, including yeast and sourdough bread, as well as gluten and dairy-free items. From 12 p.m. to 2 p.m., they will be serving pulled pork sandwiches with chips. All proceeds from the bake sale will be divided between the Wheeler Mission and Hannah House. 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
2: NBC News Radio, I'm Chris Caraccio. President Trump says he wants to bring down energy costs by investing $700 million in coal plants. Speaking today from the Oval Office, Trump said the money would be used to preserve existing plants and build new ones. He's invoking the Cold War era Defense Production Act that gives the president authority to support and invest in private production considered vital to national security. Election officials in California say roughly 700,000 ballots still need to be counted following Tuesday's primary elections. We're still awaiting the final results in the L.A. mayor's race featuring incumbent Mayor Karen Bass, reality TV star Spencer Pratt, and city councilwoman Neetha Raman. We're also waiting on the governor's race featuring Steve Hilton, Javier Becerra, and Tom Steyer. Officials say it's taking so long because by law, every voter gets a mail-in ballot that doesn't have to be postmarked until the final voting day and then gets signature verified. I'm Chris Caraccio, NBC News Radio.
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4: Thanks, Greg. Good afternoon, and here's what's happening. Indianapolis police have arrested a 14-year-old in connection with the death of 23-year-old Brett Scroam, a recent Indiana University Kelley School of Business graduate, who was shot in an Indianapolis parking garage last week while he was on his way to meet his family for an Indianapolis Indians game. Scroam was apparently not a target, but was caught in the midst of gunfire. Indiana Governor Mike Braun announced that the state's gas usage and gas excise taxes will both remain suspended for another period of 30 days, making the Hoosier State among the nation's most affordable locations to fill up a vehicle. Suspending both taxes reduced the cost by more than 62 cents per gallon. The first suspension began in April as a form of relief from the state's energy emergency. And the Hoosier Lottery has paused the sale of their newest scratch-off game, the $5 Space Invaders Cash Invasion, after what is being described as a technical issue. It has been reported that someone claiming to have won the $100,000 top prize said their ticket...
5: 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Partly cloudy tonight, down to 63 for tomorrow. Look for sunshine at 84. Saturday, isolated showers and thunderstorms are possible. Partly sunny with a high of 87. On Sunday, scattered showers and thunderstorms possible again. Partly sunny with a high of 87. 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

0: Lorna Lena with Chase Rice on Hoosier Country 105. Looks like a nice night for racing tomorrow night at the historic Bloomington Speedway. 410 Sprint Cars, IMCA 305 Race Savers, Texicon, UMP Superstocks, All-Star TQ Midgets, and the weather forecast looks great for it. Sunshine tomorrow, 84 degrees. Nice tomorrow evening with a chance of rain overnight into Saturday morning, but we're all good for racing at the Speedway, so looking forward to the second weekend of row of Mother Nature playing along. 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
6: 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I'm Chris Caraccio.
7: Wall Street is closing with stocks mixed. The Dow closed at a record high after being up over 900 points at times today. At the closing bell, it gained 874 points to 51,561. The S&P 500 added 30 points and the NASDAQ lost 23 points. President Trump says the U.S. will win the Iran war one way or another. Today, he shrugged off questions about the war dragging down Republican chances in the midterms, again saying other U.S. wars have lasted a lot longer. He then said that the U.S. is going to win either militarily or on paper. President Trump says he wants to bring down energy costs by investing $700 million in coal plants. Speaking today from the Oval Office, he said the money will be used to preserve existing plants and build new ones. Trump is invoking the Cold War-era Defense Production Act that gives the president authority to support and invest in private production considered vital to national security. I'm Chris Caraccio, NBC News Radio.
8: Your Hoosier Country 105 weather forecast brought to you by Polar Tight Windows and Doors. Partly cloudy skies tonight, down to 63. Tomorrow, sunshine and 84 on Saturday. Isolated showers and thunderstorms are possible. Partly sunny with a high of 87. 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
1: Whittington, the running back alongside Dante Moore. He takes the snap. He throws it. It's tipped up in the air. Indiana intercepts it. Indiana comes up with a football. Lewis Moore with the interception.
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0: 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Hey, before we go, one more look at the forecast. 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Partly cloudy skies tonight, down to 63 tomorrow. Sunshine 84 on Saturday. Isolated showers and thunderstorms are possible. Partly sunny with a high of 87. 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
0: This month's Hoosier Country 105 Indiana State Police Trooper of the Month is Master Trooper Brian Snyder. Master Trooper Snyder is a 28-year veteran with ISP, having been previously assigned to the Lowell and Indianapolis District before transferring to the Bloomington District in 2022. Brian is a dependable and hardworking member of the district and currently leads the area in several measurable initiatives that include the district goals of reducing vehicle crashes by targeting speeding vehicles, distracted driving, and criminal behavior along the Hoosier roadways. He takes pride in his appearance and maintains all issued equipment in pristine condition, which shows a positive image of the agency and the citizens they serve. Congratulations to the Hoosier Country 105 Indiana State Police Trooper of the Month, Master Trooper Brian Snyder.
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1: Fernando takes the snap. 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The throw to the end zone. Touchdown! Wow, what a play. And it was actually Surratt who made the catch. But I'm telling you what now. That was some throw by Fernando Mendoza.
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